National Weather Service in Tucson has issued a severe thunderstorm warning for northeastern Pima County in southeastern Arizona until 6:15 p.m. Mountain Standard Time. At 5:26 p.m. Mountain Standard Time, a severe thunderstorm was located near Catalina Foothills, moving west at 10 miles per hour. Hazard, 60 miles per hour in gusts and quarter-size hail. Source, radar indicated. Impact, hail damage to vehicles is expected. Expect wind damage to roofs, siding, and trees. Locations impacted include Tucson, Oro Valley, Casas Adobes, Flowing Wells, Tanque Verde, Tortolita, Catalina Foothills, Catalina State Park, Sabino Canyon Recreation Area, and Seven Falls. This includes the following highways: Route 77 between mile markers 70 and 82. Interstate 10 between mile markers 250 and 257. Seek shelter inside a well-built structure and stay away from windows. The storm is capable of producing damaging winds and large hail. Repeating, a severe thunderstorm warning has been issued until 6:15 p.m. Mountain Standard Time for the following county: northeast Pima, Arizona.

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A lot of great artists came out of that scene. Bob Dylan being one of them, Joni Mitchell being another. And we also did play Richie Havens earlier on in the show. My name is Julian Taylor, and you are listening to The Jukebox. We got a great song from Tony Joe White, Poke Salad Annie. And that's a song that goes way back to the late 60s. It's been covered by a couple of people, including Elvis Presley. Really fun song, and it's nice to see that Tony Joe White's getting his due. Shakira Saida is on the show from her album Hold On to Love, which was nominated for a Juno. We're going to hear the song Clap Yo Hands and Moan. I got to play that with her and a few folks at the Canmore Folk Festival last year, and it was a riot. Blue Moon Marquee, featuring Duke Robillard, is on the show with Thick as Thieves. This is from their Juno Award-winning album. They won the Blues Award for that particular album in 2023. And right here and now, we're going to play some music from Bebe Buckskin. It's called Out the Rain, and they are from Northern Alberta, Paddle Prairie Métis Settlement.

y'all never been down south too much, I'm gonna tell you a little bit about this so that you understand what I'm talking about. Down there we have a plant that grows out in the woods and the fields. Looks something like a turnip green. Nearby called it poke salad. Poke salad. Used to know a girl lived down there and she'd go out in the evenings and pick her a mess of it. Carry it home and cook it for supper. Cause that's about all they had to eat. They did all right.

Richard Spafford. 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Lord, I must pick my mess up.

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That's Lacey Hill from Six Nations of the Grand River and Crazy for You. I just ran into Lacey at the Calgary Folk Festival, and it was a beautiful time in Princess Park, and she had a great set. In fact, everybody who did these workshops were thrown together with artists that they may not have been, accustomed to, like different cultures and different places and spaces. It was a total jam. It was a lot of fun, and it was great to see Lacey. Hope you enjoyed that song. We've got music coming up from the incomparable Aretha Franklin. Won't Be Long. And this is a song that was heard on the Umbrella Academy. We just sort of, binged on that series. And some of these songs came from that for sure. I was inspired to play them. Also, Sam Cooke is on the show with Twisting the Night Away. Here he is on the jukebox.

say goodbye. Yes, indeed. I'll be back, baby. Baby, by and by. And that's why I waited so doggone long, yeah. Can't you see how happy I am? Because the man is coming home. So now

name's Julian Taylor. I'm your host here on The Jukebox. That's a song called Get Loud by Mr. Saga. And this is an Anishinaabe artist whose real name is Jordan Jameson, but goes by Mr. Saga. And he's got a great passion for music that's grounded in traditional and cultural influences. And I hope you enjoyed that song. Before that, it was Shad with Compromise from the album The Old Prince. Shad is our featured artist of the week. And honestly, what would Canadian hip-hop be without Shad? If you get a chance, check out his documentary on hip-hop. It is fabulous. And now it's time for a song that is 6 degrees, or is it? Yeah, I think 6 degrees of Kevin Bacon. Here is Kenny Loggins with Footloose right here on The Jukebox.

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Some fun reggae music from the year 1972 and the soundtrack to The Harder They Come by Jimmy Cliff. That was Scotty and Draw Your Breaks. If you haven't seen this movie, it is an important movie to see, and it is filled with incredible, great music. Julian Taylor here, and you're listening to The Jukebox. Brand new music from Tennyson King, and I've known Tennyson for quite some time. They're an incredible performer and spend time between Hong Kong and Canada. Indie folk musician from both places. And it certainly is wonderful to see the eclectic amalgamation of what Tennyson does. So very excited to play this song. And also on the show, it's Putty Waters. This is Growing Pains from Terrace, BC, an incredible indie indigenous Canadian artist that we've played on the show, who blends poetic imagery with emotional raw lyricism and explores love, contradicting people, personal growth, all of those things that we all think about. It's a real cool introspective feel. I hope you dig it. Here's Growing Pains on the Jukebox.

from the album Jump Up Calypso. Yes, it is the amazing Harry Belafonte. Is there a better looking man than Harry Belafonte? I've got a crush on the guy, and he's been dead for quite some time. Actually, Lenny Kravitz and Harry Belafonte should go hand in hand and see who wins on a vote online. Maybe we should do that here on the show. Anyhow, that was Going Down Jordan, a beautiful song, and he's got such an influence on the world. In fact, there's a Grammy Award in his name, and it's for the song that is the strongest representation of the social rights movements around the world. Very cool stuff. Got one more song. Before I get there, I just want to thank everyone for tuning into the show. Thank you so much. If you have any requests, let us know. You can hit us up on socials. And to my incredible team, thank you for helping me put this show together each and every week. To our sponsors, we love you. Thanks for allowing us to do this. And to our station partners, we love you too. Thanks for getting these amazing songs and this show out to everybody's ears. So here's one more for the road. It is The Cure and Friday, I'm in Love. Until next week, ciao bananas, and remember, it's nice to be nice.

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0: 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Now, first and foremost is to stay cool. 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Well, stay in the shade, have cooling aids, use a fan or air conditioner, or use a community cooling center. 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Number three, watch for overheating symptoms. 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Lastly, have medication for hot weather. 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
1: Skuktash, it's a pumjit himuk, ton autumn jewet, executive, chipkun ki, amashak, monhakak, chum tachuk iwumta, a papita musam and the moha. Institutional Review Board, Economic Development Authority, College Board Trustees, Community Development Financial Institution Board, Nursing Care Authority, Healthcare Governing Board, Tohono Autumn Enrollment Committee, Tohono Autumn Gaming Authority, Tohono Autumn Farming Authority. 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

0: 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I'm just toby the key that hit conjunction. 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

0: Miss Donaldson Nation Memorandum. 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B, the committee shall manage and promote public relations for Miss Donaldson Nation, provided that A, appearances and interview requests must be submitted in writing to the committee 30 days prior to the event in accordance with requirements established by the committee. B, requests for appearances submitted after the 30-day deadline will be reviewed and considered by the committee on a case-by-case basis with consideration of Miss Donaldson Nation's schedule and availability. 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

0: Did you know there are little free libraries right here on the Tohono O'odham Nation? 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
1: My name is Samas, and you're listening to the Autumn Hood Network.

Missed on Automation Memorandum. Missed on Automation and Attendance Appearances. Per Section 3101A, the Missed on Automation Committee is established to carry out the duties set forth in these bylaws. B, the committee shall manage and promote public relations for Missed on Automation, provided that A, appearances and interview requests must be submitted in writing to the committee 30 days prior to the event in accordance with requirements established by the committee. B, requests for appearances submitted after the 30-day deadline will be reviewed and considered by the committee on a case-by-case basis with consideration of Missed on Automation schedule and availability. For interviews and appearance requests, email misston.chairperson@tonation-nsn.gov. Interim committee members, Loretta Ortega, Naomi Monti, Delisa Ramon, Gloria Johnson, and Janice Felix. 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

The Moody Yuck Network, Skooks, Eric Donald, Nation, Fred, Lunes, Lunes, Lunes, So, Eto, Pinepa, Host Mom, Eoquint, Shopor, Ushpik, Mashat, Biochik, Uwuk, Kami, Kikik, Biochik, Yak, Chino, Ichukuda, Kikiko, Humako, Kikiko, Humako, Okay, Upshai Huka, Aichi Uak, Chuk, Tako, Sim Chuks, Shasiku, he, Monsignor, that will be Haichuk, Humuch, Yak, to me, a muscle me act, the Bapoine, what a shy has, it a bopoine up, but me attack to wearos, a sukidi, the mea shachuha, what came over, yawn, kahon chut. Border wall, contractors warned not to trespass on the nation. Chasu akumbuju masma. Chimiasha hus or shay arm at a shay has, but upukumai has sure gnuni, a poigne up, chimiai up, matabopo ah, humuch, it the masha chibaich, a poka up, runas, skuxeri, kusibumui, automotive network.

KOHN 91.9 FM, South KOHH 90.7 FM, San Lucy. And I think we will have a National Weather Service update for you. Let's see what happens. I don't know. The nation experienced a blackout once again. Power was out throughout the nation last night. And Fred was not here to experience that. I was up in Tucson, Arizona, pretty much all night. I finally drove in this morning, but just reading some of the social media posts, and of course, TOUA putting out their post that they were heading to the scene, wherever this power outage began, to restore power. So just a big thank you to the Tohono Utility Authority for working throughout the night to restore power for us once again. Again, I didn't experience that. I just was going back and forth. I have family members who were saying that they were in the dark out here. I did take, remember the radar, the Doppler radar that I told you that I normally take a look at. I did take a look at it about 9 o'clock, maybe almost 10. And again, it's a great duration of time with the radar. So I did see how that came through here. Started just north of Sells. And then it just kind of swept through the nation, going northwest. Very severe thunderstorm. And then I also saw that there was possibly a tunnel, a tornado tunnel that started forming. Well, there was pictures of it, but I'm not too sure if that's where it was at. But they were saying San Pedro, I think. San Pedro. So, just in all of that, like I said, I was in Tucson, so I was kind of watching the radar sweep across the nation here. Really, really severe weather. And early this morning when I got home, I did see that the ground was pretty saturated, and it looked like it was moving fast because there was no running water. Normally, if you get stagnant rain, that just kind of slowly pours, or slowly moving rain, you start getting those washes to start running, but that wasn't the case. So I'm thinking that this was a fast-moving storm. I was listening to my news talk radio up in the Phoenix area. They are still without power. A lot of the residents and businesses down, power lines all over the place. So all of that was going on last night. And so it affected most of southern Arizona. Because being up in Tucson yesterday, we got some rain. We got some rain up there also. But just kind of talking about the rain. Supposed to be my forecast, but due to the power outage, everything's starting slow here. My National Weather Service still hasn't shown me any numbers. It just says error occurred. I tried to go to my phone. Of course, my phone doesn't really have good service here anyway. So let's go ahead and continue with the music. When I come back, the Honolulu Nation, we're going to talk about this public service announcement. When you guys, mata huiuapa, we are stood, mashaichud, border wall contractors warned not to trespass on the nation. Aschubag, I was really hoping that they could put something out for us. Mahabibuwa, matagama mochu isita.
because, you know, it's coming from them, and sometimes I would like to hear it from them. I mean, I've seen social media posts. Again, they have a Facebook page, and I've seen that. I read the comments, and I've seen how many people forwarded onto their own Facebook pages. Ita, Matanewush, and the sign that's also been posted throughout the nation. And I actually saw that sign coming in from the east on Highway 86, just at the boundary there, where we have the welcome sign, welcome to the Tohono-O'odham Nation. And right underneath it is the no trespassing sign that's right underneath it, Magusuk. It's got the red border on top, and then it's got that on there. But again, we'll talk about it. Let's go ahead and run a couple more songs. Riders on the Storm, last night. Boy, let me tell you, y'all be safe out there. Automotive Network.

0: at Muli New York Network, the Kinks, all day and all night, or all of the night. So, we'll get about 10 minutes on Autumn Nation. Chairman Merlin M. Jose, Chairwoman, Vice Chairwoman Carla L. Johnson, Mama Shah Gita, Manipkaich, Machampiho, Gitam Pion, Matanho, Haso Ijo Anik, Kori Kijik, Mama Hukis Macha, Masma Haicho, Ma Tokyo Naikaida, Matrabo Juhak, Kano, Si Uin Kach, Anoy Quick, Wainam Kori, Bant Pupsha, Gugach, Mada Hugik, Chino, Nasi Swina, Moy Quick, Chan Ukoy Ukui. 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

about Morinoc Network Group Papago. Topa Chico Jordi. Going all the way back to 2003. Pasión Huayra. Also there, starting off the 8 o'clock hour with friends. I'm Upi, right here for the 8. Well, Dawn Autumn Nation, let's talk about this. Dawn Autumn Nation Office of Chairman and Vice Chairwoman's Public Service Announcement. Again, this time I'm going to kind of maybe I just want to read this word for word in case some of you haven't seen it or read about it. So we're just going to go down. There's some key aspects of this announcement that I want you to be aware of. And again, this came out on Friday, August 7th, 2026. But like I said, I didn't see it until Saturday. So again, border wall contractors warned not to trespass on the nation. Quote unquote, no trespassing signs going up as contractors may attempt to enter tribal lands. Yep, tribal lands. Sells, Arizona. The Dawn Autumn Nation leadership has been informed that federal contractors hired to construct a border wall and related activity. That's something that kind of makes me wonder what that is also

regarding and related activities may attempt to illegally enter the nation's lands. As the contractors enter our lands for this purpose without prior authorization from the nation, they will be illegally trespassing. As a result, no trespassing signs are being posted on various locations across the nation. Again, menyemuki ak matasa oju idam matum sa peoyo kamoho jugar. But they have to come through the nation, basically the chairman's office. That's what they're saying. To be clear, all Tohono O'odham Nation members are free to travel as usual. Again, let me read that. To be clear, all Tohono O'odham Nation members are free to travel as usual. The restrictions are only for non-tribal members who are associated with border wall construction that would take our land, destroy our sacred sites, and separate our people. Again, just knowing that there's a lot of non-tribal members that work on the nation. We have our hospitals, we have our clinics, we have our assistant living, we have our shaukut kuki residents that are there, teachers, school teachers, momo piut autumn. But may question this, seeing these signs that are being put up throughout the nation, no trespassing. But idamabai haap, apachidamai hawi, apkaich, matanasa iju ane korikijik, yapi idamai, not these ones that I mentioned. I mean, you know, that's something that they've done on a daily basis, is to come work for us on the nation. That has nothing to do with you. It's just the ones that are heading to the border and possibly start constructing the border wall. That's who they're targeting on these messages that have gone out throughout our nation. Please help spread the word to your friends and family. If you see suspicious activity, do not intervene. Again, do not intervene. Report to TOPD 520-383-3275. If you ever feel unsafe, please call 911 immediately. For more information about the fight against the wall, the border wall, and the history of border protection on the Tohono O'odham Nation, that can be found at www.tonation-nsn.gov/no-wall and on the nation's Facebook page, Together We Are Strong. 8:17, Tohono O'odham Nation, and I'm still not able to bring up National Weather Service. Ironically, Tohono O'odham Nation, I heard this on the national news, again, with my news talk radio that I listen to, that the president also dismissed some of the staff from the National Weather Service. So, I don't know, maybe they're the ones that bring us the daily updates on our forecast. Yeah,
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kanye George Street 1982 at the Moody Network. Stay tuned.

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I'm from Humnook. 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

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Bottom of the hour, my second hour. And talking a lot about the public service announcement brought to us by the Tonawanda Nation Office of the Chairman and Vice Chairwoman. However, I am still trying to get to my National Weather Service also. I haven't tried it on my phone yet again, but over here it says, sorry, an unexpected error occurred. So that's on their website, EDAM, National Weather Service, and that's out of Tucson, Arizona, of course. But again, we did get some rain out there, right? Toko, the masim jokes, of hijuk, eshar hus, kushwak, wopugi. How many hours? Maybe 2-3 hours? I don't know. Kaichit, pinyu hijuk, jai pishi, watch. But I was worried about Milo. If you know who Milo is. Anyway. I got home and I was talking to him this morning. He was laying on my bed and I said, Milo, were you scared in the dark? I had to apologize to him because we just left him. But yeah. Anyway. At least AC was running when we got home. He didn't get hot. But yeah, anyway, power went out yesterday and was restored by TOUA. So thank you, TOUA, on behalf of the nation. Thank you for restoring the power last night, some time ago. Yay, the power is on. Oh yeah, kai chama hai chuhito. Yes, it's quite high to show me. Oh, Kamakaki. Bottom of the hour, Tonawanda Nation. Since we don't have our forecast, let's do this birthday shout out. Cheryl Ramon. Papi hai chuk. Napanahan hubby. Are you at work? Did you take the day off? Maybe? I'm pretty sure you're at work. You have an important job, from what my requester is telling me. And I'm going to read to you what she told me. This is from your Wunak. Good morning, Fred. Hope you had a blessed weekend. Can you please send a shout out to my sister? It is her birthday today. Thank her all that she does as a MA nurse for taking care of our people. She works at Tonawanda Nation Healthcare. Yes. You have a very important job taking care of our humachkam. I appreciate you. And all that you do, that's why I said, I'm pretty sure you're at work. I'm pretty sure you love what you're doing for the humachkam. But this is coming from your wunak. Wanted to give a shout out to you on your birthday. But she comes back and she says, play some good songs for her. Play some good songs for her. Got me thinking there. I thought it was just a shout out. But we're going to play some songs for you, Cheryl. Again, love from your sister and family. Sukik masik tash, iti tash, Cheryl. Hope you have a good one and enjoy. God bless you always. Autumn Hootenanny Network.

Murinyok Network, Los Esquis, ay mi corazón. Right here on our 10th day of August, Tahun Autumn Nation streamers, pamihay chik, namun mga hubi, mga tadigit, naftigan hui tayos, maybe, kumbias mas kumbias, Los Tigres de Norte was also right there for our birthday girl out at the TONHC Chipkan Ki, right? Well, let's go ahead and close out the second hour at Tahun Autumn Nation. I got one more to go before we get Native American Calling right in here. So let's go up north. Jose and Gomez right here for us, 1985. Then we're going to go further up. Babe Chokihim, Bamihai Chuk. We're going to play that Babe Cho Two-Step for you by Santan. So stay tuned, all the Hori Nyok Networks, Kukseri Kusibomui.

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Poetry Itch Guardia. Right here for our 9 o'clock hour on Autumn Nation. Carl and Buddy is also there with that Joaquin Wida. Arshadupik. Hanyoi. Chugik. And again, right into the 9 o'clock hour. Ustamam. Happy Baywich. It the order, my third hour. I'm debating if I should go get another cup of coffee. Like I said this morning, I didn't make it home till early this morning. I think me and TOPD were the only ones out early this morning. I saw a few of them in cells as they came through. One was parked over across the high school, and then I saw one over by Marathon, and then there was one right here at the junction of 86 and 15 up on the hill. And then another one passed me on Federal Route 15. So, yeah, I think we were the only ones awake early this morning. So if I fall asleep on you this morning, if I don't come in at the 11 o'clock hour, somebody wake me up. At the Morning Elk Network, let's get into some country, some classic country. We're going to hit up on the 70s right here, starting in 1973. I got 71 and 78. Stay tuned. At the Morning Elk Network.

0: Did you know there are little free libraries right here on the Tohono O'odham Nation? 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
1: Skookdash, my name is Samantha. I'm with the WIC program. You're listening to the Autumn Hewitt and Yoke Network.

Cognac Network. What about the King? Right there for us, Don Autumn Nation. Ooh-wee. Some golden oldies for us. We did start out slow right there with Rosie and the Originals with Angel Baby. We're picking up pace there with some Elvis. Well, Don Autumn Nation, somebody did send me the forecast. I didn't check if it was their forecast. Was it Goody Akimor's forecast? Where did it go? I just had it earlier. I was mentioning that my National Weather Service wasn't working. So they did me a favor and sent over the forecast. Sales, Arizona, Bukchuk, Homot Kochut, Chukamoyik, Stony, Homot Kochut. So just below the triple digits there for us this afternoon, today, Monday, 10th of June. 96 and southwest wind at 9 miles per hour, and chance of precipitation 58%. All right, what else does it say there? Sunshine this morning, scattered thunderstorms developing this afternoon. Storms may contain strong gusty winds. High 96, wind southwest 5 to 10. Chance of precipitation, chance of rain 60%. So that is our forecast. So thank you to my loyal listener out in Curiakimar. That's what I'm talking about right there, sending me the forecast for me. And let's see, let's look ahead here. Tuesday, 95, our low is 75. And for your miércoles, 89 is our high. Wow, really? 89? Wow, we must have the moisture out there. Cooling us down here just a bit. 75 is our low. And Thursday, the 13th, 93. And then it goes back up into the hundreds for our weekend. But we're not going to worry about that. We're going to enjoy this weather right here in the 90s and 80s. Don Autumn Nation, beginning of our work week here. Or maybe you're just at home hanging out. Enjoy. Good. Let's do it again. We got some 70s, I believe, some classic rock for us coming down through the bottom of the hour at Don Autumn Nation. This is Fred for your Lunas. Lunas. Stay tuned. Autumn Autumn Network 38 Special.

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Odin Yoke Network, One Way Sky, Man Within the Maze, right here for us. So just a mix of native tracks for us, Stone Autumn Nation. Also had some Pima Express right in there. And who else do we have? Zuni Midnighters. And, of course, Mr. Keith Cicola starting it all off there, Wide Open Spaces. Yike, Don Autumn Nation, again, right here for the 10 o'clock hour. We have Native America calling. Well, I'm going to see if our laptop will pick it up. As I mentioned, my National Weather Service forecast wouldn't come in. If it doesn't pick up, we'll just continue with the music. I don't know if I'm going to come back on air for the 10 o'clock hour if it doesn't pick up, or if I should just play music for the 11 o'clock hour. What do you think? Let's just play music. Give Fred a break here for the 11 o'clock hour or 10 o'clock hour and be back at 11. Well, we'll see. We'll close out here with some Nativeville, Caboose, Waida, 2014 was the year. Stay tuned.

Welcome to Native America Calling. I'm Sean Spruce. It's a decisive week in Peggy Flanagan's candidacy for the U.S. Senate. She has to win the Minnesota primary tomorrow in a hotly contested race in order to face off in November. It's one of the closely watched primary races for Native American candidates. We'll hear about that and some other notable national, state, and tribal elections. That's all coming up right after the news.

0: This is National Native News. I'm Jill Freitas. Invasive European green crabs have swelled in population across southern Southeast Alaska since they were first detected in the region 4 years ago. In response, Ketchikan's local tribe recently petitioned the state to open a green crab sport fishery to manage the invasive spread. The request was denied, citing a lack of evidence that the invasive species has contributed to environmental changes. KRBD's Hunter Morrison reports.
1: The Ketchikan Indian community submitted the emergency petition to the state's Board of Fisheries in March, asking to reclassify European green crabs from a Class A to a Class B banned invasive species. This change would allow anybody to transport dead European green crabs for harvest or consumption. Currently, the invasive can only be possessed or transported for scientific or educational purposes by those with a special permit.
2: This isn't an issue that's going anywhere, and it seems to be largely ignored throughout much of the state.
1: That's Emily Halsell, a fisheries and wildlife biologist with Ketchikan's tribal government. The tribe has removed about 1,500 green crabs from Ketchikan beaches so far this year. In its petition to the state, the tribe cites the species' damaging impacts to the local ecosystem and economy. The adaptive critter can burrow and destroy eelgrass beds, which are nurseries for native species like Dungeness crabs and juvenile salmon.
2: So when these crabs come up and they tear up this critical marine habitat, there's cascading population effects.
1: The species was first detected in Alaska in 2022 on Annette Island, south of Ketchikan.
3: They've since reached about 70 miles north.
1: And the number of green crabs detected has increased. Halsell says they can reproduce two or three times a year and can lay up to 180,000 eggs each time. Halsell believes a change in how the crab is classified in Alaska and opening a sport fishery for them could help better manage their spread. Alaska's Fish and Game Commissioner Doug Vincent Lang, who denied the petition, says the state is determining how to best manage the invasive.
3: A letter from his office states a lack of evidence that the invasive has contributed to changes in eelgrass habitat or caused changes in fishery populations.
4: I'm not opposed to the concept. I just think it needs to be fleshed out a little bit more. And I think it needs to be, you know, what is a fishery look like? What are the gear types that would be allowed, and what would happen with incidental harvest?
1: Regulations for Southeast Alaska won't be discussed by the region's Board of Fisheries until they meet again in 2028. Halsell, with Ketchikan's tribe, believes green crab management efforts need to be addressed sooner than that. Reporting in Ketchikan, I'm Hunter Morrison.
0: Public lands are especially important to tribal communities across Nevada, and a new report finds protecting those lands is also a top priority for the large majority of voters statewide. Suzanne Potter has the story.
5: Researchers aggregated multiple polls and found that most voters oppose the sale of public land and the rollback of environmental protections. The center's executive director, Aaron Weiss, points to the Colorado College Conservation in the West poll, which found that 82% of Nevada voters oppose the Trump administration's funding cuts to agencies such as the U.S. Forest Service and the National Park Service.
6: Public lands, waters, and wildlife as a motivating factor in how they vote is worth everyone across the political spectrum keeping in mind as we head into this election season.
5: Last year, proposals from Nevada Congressman Mark Amadei and Utah Senator Mike Lee to sell off public lands were abandoned after they drew a big backlash. I'm Suzanne Potter.
0: And I'm Jill Freitas.
7: National Native News is produced by Kawanak Broadcast Corporation with funding by the Corporation for Public Broadcasting.
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9: 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This is Native America Calling. I'm Sean Spruce. Voters will soon find out whether Minnesota Lieutenant Governor Peggy Flanagan's bid to become the first Native American woman elected to the U.S. Senate clears the primary election hurdle in a hotly contested race. It's one of many races with Native candidates that are coming into focus after a summer of primaries. Flanagan is Ojibwe and is one of the Native women candidates who are well represented in national and statewide races. She is considered the more progressive candidate in a primary that will be decided tomorrow. Today we'll look at some key national and state races as the midterm election draws closer. Of course, listeners can join our discussion too. Are you watching the progress of any Native candidates? Give us a call. Let us know. We're at 1-800-996-2848. That is also 1-800-99-NATIVE. Joining us from Fruitland, New Mexico is Jordan Bennett Begay, the digital news director for ICT News. She is Dene. Jordan, hello, and welcome back to Native America Calling.
10: Hi, thanks for having me.
9: Great to have you, Jordan. Joining us from Wisconsin Dells, Wisconsin, is Amelia Schaefer. She is the North Central Bureau correspondent for ICT News and a Brothertown Indian Nation descendant. Amelia, you've been on the show too. Welcome back. Hello.
11: Hi, Akwai. Thanks for having me.
9: Absolutely. And also joining us today is Chris James. He is in Mesa, Arizona, where he is the president and CEO of the National Center for American Indian Enterprise Development. He is Eastern Band Cherokee. He's also been on the show before. Chris, welcome back and good morning.
12: Good morning.
9: Jordan, I want to begin with you. We all know there's a lot of attention right now on Peggy Flanagan and tomorrow's primary, but there are other Native candidates in national and state elections. What are some highlights and trends you're seeing this cycle?
10: Yeah, no, I'd love to give you guys the big picture. I mean, election's my favorite time of the year. So this year, that's the 2026 midterms, the big picture. We've been keeping a database of Native candidates along with Advanced Native Political Leadership. It's been a partnership we had for a few years, and we have this comprehensive database. But for right now, for this year, the numbers, so for the primary elections we had this year, we had 267 Native people run for office. And a lot of those chunk of those people are going into the

0: Yeah, and those numbers are really impressive. Do you know, is that a record as compared to previous years?
1: Yeah, I like I want to say evidence is probably a record, at least as long as I've been with ICT in the last 9 years and keeping track of this database. Possibly is. I know we talked about, and like after this August primaries, looking at the numbers since we've been keeping track since 2018. And even Mark Trahant was the one who actually started this database back before ICT, before he revived it. And we just kept going with it. So it probably is. I mean, it's just really fascinating to see not only the representation, but even to culminate to like this year with big, like five big races that we're watching and Native women leading those races. It's pretty neat to see, right? I think representation is such a huge deal for our communities, but it's what these candidates are going to be doing with that, right? They're not just representing

0: New Mexico, Deb Holland. What do you know about that race, Jordan, in New Mexico?
1: New Mexico, I know she has a really good chance. I know she has a good chance. I don't have like too much detail on that, but I mean, at least from what I'm reading, I mean, and from what I'm hearing on the ground, people are saying she has a pretty good chance in that. I feel like just over the years, New Mexico has been fairly a progressive state, like heading that direction with Michelle Lujan Grisham. You know, I feel like Lujan Grisham kind of made bold moves, right, that weren't necessarily, like, popular. But I don't know, I think she has a really good chance. And the other races we're watching, too, are, of course, Peggy Flanagan, like we mentioned, Mary Poltola. Sharice Davis just won her primary last week. And actually, Claire Valdez, who is Isleta del Sol, and who's running for Congress in New York. And that one's a really interesting one, too, because she's backed by New York City Mayor Zohan Mamdani. And that week of the primary election, actually, for New York, that's when we found out that she was an enrolled member. So, and I don't know if a lot of people know that New York has one of the – it's between New York and Los Angeles. You know, natives in both cities kind of argue about who has the most native people there. But, you know, she's representing a huge part of, like, the population of natives in the city. Her district kind of covers Queens and Brooklyn, from what I remember, at least the two bureaus there.
0: And you just recently found out she was enrolled. So how did she manage to go under the radar all this time? And people didn't realize she was native. I don't quite get that.
1: Yeah, I know. I think it's just like people ping us, and we have a couple of folks, again, who manage a database who found out. And I think Amelia was the one. Maybe it was Amelia. She'll probably tell you. It just came on in our Slack, and we're like, wait, what? She's Pueblo? So we're looking into it, and we found out she was enrolled and reached out to her campaign, and she is. I don't think it's just something. It's something fairly new to her. Polly Dinecla, our Mountain Bureau correspondent, did a profile on her that just came out last week, and she was talking about how they didn't know, her and her family didn't know they were enrolled, so, or they could be enrolled, because her grandpa was Isleta del Pueblo. Like, he was from there, he's there, and once he passed away, they all found out they could, you know, enroll, and so that's what they all did. So she's, you know, learning along the way, and just what it means to be like a native person, especially running for office. So,
0: all right. Interesting.
1: Which is interesting.
0: Sure. Amelia, you are currently en route to Minneapolis. You're going to cover the primary tomorrow. Of course, Peggy Flanagan facing off with U.S. Representative Angie Craig to fill Tina Smith's Senate seat. Flanagan perceived as the progressive in that race. Any clues about how events will unfold tomorrow?
2: So judging by the polls that have come out, Craig, some polls have Craig up, some polls have Flanagan up, but really it's looking honestly like a very tight race heading into tomorrow night.
0: Well, I think we're all going to be paying close attention. And we heard Jordan mention earlier Claire Valdez, Pueblo candidate in New York. What else can you tell us about that campaign?
2: Oh, yeah. So actually, my fiance is really into just keeping track of the news as it pertains to politics. And he was following that race there. And he goes, I'm pretty sure she's native. And I was like, no way. So I check out her campaign website, and there it is. And so I shared it with the rest of the team. And we were all super excited to hear about another native person running for Congress.
0: Yeah, that's really, really interesting. Going back to Peggy Flanagan. This has been a really tough campaign here. There's been a lot of back and forth, and Flanagan has been attacked for being what's considered too progressive, also tied to the administration's failure to deal with a major fraud case. How is Peggy Flanagan holding up overall? And then, of course, if she goes through the primary and advances, how will she stack up against a Republican opponent? What do you think?
2: So she has been kind of fighting against massive corporate spending. This race in Minnesota has actually set a record for one of the state's most expensive primaries in history. Last I saw, as of the end of, I believe,

0: July, Andrew Craig's campaign had gathered about $12 million in campaign funding, while Flanagan only had roughly half that at $6 million. She's been the subject of multiple attack ads, one of which contained generative AI of Peggy. So it's been a brutal race out there. Just this morning, Andrew Craig was still attacking Flanagan online, and it looks like today Flanagan will be door knocking with Representative Ilhan Omar in the Minnesota Minneapolis area, and has a rally scheduled for tonight that I'm hoping to make it in time to check out and cover for ICT. But it's looking really, the race has been really intense this whole time, and heading into tomorrow it's just continuing. Minnesota has not elected a Republican senator since 2002. So it's very likely that whoever wins the primary tonight will be the next senator for Minnesota.
1: Okay. Quick question before we go to break. Amelia, you mentioned those AI attack ads. I'm seeing them all over the place. They're just like something out of the future. Are those? Do they make a difference, though? Do you think those have the ability to sway elections?
0: It's hard to tell, honestly. I think it's so new and there's so few regulations on AI that it's kind of the, I hate to use the term Wild West, but it's kind of uncharted territory when it comes to campaigns.
1: Right.
0: And as for if it has a sway, I'm not sure. I know a lot of Gen Z and millennials are pretty good at spotting AI, but when it comes to elders or older folks, it might be more difficult to look at these ads and determine that this is AI-generated content. So I guess that this could be something we see going forward, or maybe following this year's election cycle, we'll see more restrictions on the use of AI in campaign ads.
1: All right, we're going to take a short break. We'll come back and continue our conversation. Primaries coming up. Stay with us, and if you want to join the conversation, give us a call. Wildfires have been particularly bad this year, scorching parts of eastern Washington State on the Colville Tribe's reservation, damaging buildings and forest land. And the Warm Springs Reservation faces years of recovery from devastating fires in Oregon. We'll hear about the ongoing hotspots on the next Native America Calling.
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0: 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I'm Sean Spruce, and we're focusing on Native political candidates as the last primary elections start wrapping up this month. 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Join the conversation. We're at 1-800-99-NATIVE. We have Jordan Bennett-Begay on the line, Digital News Director for ICT News. And Jordan, before break, we focused primarily on these big national races that are getting a lot of attention in the news right now. But how about Native women in state races? Are there notable candidates we need to be paying attention to right now?
1: I think that I was trying to research this before. There are so many state races, Sean. I cannot tell you, like I told you, like before, like looking at the numbers, we have 121 state legislature races, 62 as of, you know, last week are going to general election. We still have to update the database. But we just have so many folks running for state legislature, county offices, and even mayor and just local races, which it's funny, we had somebody reach out and telling us that a lot of these down ballot races, like the local races, are very important because that's where a lot of policy change and just like change in general happen. And I don't know if a lot of people like pay attention to that as much as these national races. But we have a lot of state legislatures, or at least folks running for state legislatures in Alaska, Iowa, we had one person. We have Montana, of course. Montana's always holding it down. They're the state with the most Native representation of any state legislature in the country. And their policy shows for it, right? They have the American Indian Caucus, and we cover them every other year when they're in session. We have a couple of folks who are running for Colorado House of Representatives. There's Hawaii, which they just had their election on August 8th. So we're trying to update the database for that. There are so many, Sean. I cannot tell you which one is, like, you know, the big one to look at.
0: What do you think's driving the trend here? These increasing numbers of Native candidates, and what do you think's behind this?
1: I don't know. I've been thinking about that, like, for, like, this year and ever since, like, we've been looking at these numbers. I think just a lot of people want change. Possibly. And, you know, I think the data shows for it. I think once people like see the data and like see the policy and like the people, you know, elected to these positions, I think it kind of like, you know, makes people want to know like, hey, I want to do that too. Right. And once the resources are there, like Advanced Native Political Leadership or, you know, other big organizations that are devoted to this, getting Native people into office, you know, whether any party they want to get into. It could be a lot of different things, but I think people just want to see change, and then they're seeing other Native people do it. It kind of inspires them, right?
0: Yeah. Amelia, let's look at Michigan, where a progressive candidate won out over a more moderate Democrat. Do you think that offers any guidance or any hint at all of how the Minnesota primary will go?
2: You know, it's really hard to say for sure. We've seen a lot of leftist progressive candidates winning nationwide. There's been this kind of overwhelming sweep of Democratic Socialist candidates winning. And so if that'll have an impact on Minnesota, I'm not for sure. I know that Peggy has been both criticized for being too progressive and also for not being progressive enough. So that's kind of an interesting dynamic happening there. I do know that after the Michigan race between Abdul Al-Sayed and Haley Stevens, there's been a lot more people looking into polls because the polls were not too accurate heading into that race. So I have seen that have some effect on polling between Angie Craig and Peggy Flanagan going into tomorrow's primary. So in that aspect, I think for sure there's an effect on the race. But otherwise, I'm not entirely sure. It's hard to say.
0: Amelia, Democratic Socialists of America, really, really fascinating trend we're seeing right now. How is it being received in Indian country?
2: Well, Claire Valdez is a DSA member, so that itself is pretty interesting as well. I'm not sure throughout Indian country how much of a movement DSA has, or I guess how much of an impact it has right now. I think the movement is pretty new in appealing to Native voters and Native communities, so I think it's more of a we'll have to wait and see. But to my knowledge, Claire Valdez is the only DSA Native candidate running, though I could be incorrect.
0: All right. Thank you. Let's talk to Chris James in Mesa, Arizona. Chris, you are a first-time candidate for Congress. We've been talking about these different elections and these different races, and of course, you threw your hat in the ring. What made you want to get into the race?
3: You know, Sean, I had spent years working on policy and advocacy. We had an open seat in the district, and I thought it was time. You know, I was really tired of talking about issues and not really being able to do a lot about it. So I wanted to really get forefront to try to make a change.
0: What did you learn about this whole experience? Did it surprise you from what you thought it might be to what it actually turned out?
3: Yeah, there would be, boy, give me a full hour on that, Sean. I mean, there's so many things I learned. The biggest thing is, you know, we are in a time where both extreme, either extreme left or extreme rights, are controlling the primaries. I ran as a moderate, but my primary was a progressive. I thought people would look at me and my experience and all of what I did in my career, like in my resume, and say, hey, there's no doubt this is the right candidate, because my other competitors did not have any type of background, and that was not the case. So that was really shocking to me that was one thing. A second thing is only less than 20% of registered voters, Democratic voters, voted in the primary, which was also very disappointing to see that so few people, you know, really made the decision for the primary.
0: Why do you think there was such low turnout for the primary?
3: You know, I have been wondering that too. I think my district is Arizona's 5th congressional district. We were historically a very red district. It was a 10 plus, but we've seen districts throughout the nation that were in R10 split. So I thought maybe people were just disheartened. I just don't know. We had on the Republican side, we have a very controversial person who won the Republican primary. He had all types of issues going in, and he still won. So I really don't understand.
0: Chris, being a Native candidate in the 5th congressional district, you know, there are certainly there's a significant Native voter base in Arizona, but you also have to be able to appeal to the mainstream, right? You have to be able to appeal to non-Native voters. And I'm curious to know, what does it take to do that? How do you reach out and still maintain that Native focus, that Native identity, but still be able to have that broad appeal to a wide range of voters?
3: Yeah, that was really tricky, you know, and I think at the beginning of the campaign, because my district didn't have any tribes, I didn't bring it up as one of my top subjects beyond just, you know, about my, you know, that always tribes was a part of my policy platform. But when I was talking to an audience, you know, talked about the economy, talked about issues. Through the campaign, I started talking more about it because people were asking me about my background. And I started talking a lot about policy in our tribes. And actually, towards the end, some of the people started using it against me because they were saying, well, you know, he'll be the tribal representative. He only knows the tribes. And of course, you know, that is not true. So, you know, it was a little weaponized a little bit on social media. But through the whole race, I think it just made me a more diverse candidate. And the majority of people really embraced it.
0: What do you think, Chris? Is another run for you in the future?
3: You know, Sean, I don't think so. I think I felt pretty good about this time. I you know, pat myself on the back and say, good job, Chris. But I think where I am now and the work I do now is exactly where I'm supposed to be.
0: All right. What about some of these other races in Arizona and elsewhere? What are you focused on, Chris?
3: You know, I'm looking right now on Arizona for sure. Definitely supporting a lot of our candidates throughout Arizona. One in particular is Clara Pratt. She's running for the Arizona Corporation Commission here in Arizona. She would be an excellent. She'd do an excellent job. She's an excellent candidate, and I think she has a really good chance. She won the primary, and it's a state position that will represent a lot of our tribal community, and it's pretty amazing that she's doing so well, and I hope she wins.
0: Now, of course, Chris, you are originally from North Carolina, Western North Carolina, your Eastern Band Cherokee. Do you still pay attention to what happens politically back home in North Carolina?
3: I do a little bit. My brother is actually running for a county seat, which is pretty amazing, and so I get to hear a little bit about county politics, and then of course I keep really close ties with the Eastern Band and what's going on in their council runs and whatnot.
0: Chris, how about Native voter outreach? I know that's one of your passions as well. Talk more about that and how that factors into all the work you do.
3: Absolutely. Well, we've always, even at the National Center, when we put on the Reservation Economic Summit, we've had that a focus, especially in an election year. We'll have partner organizations that make sure that voting is on people's mind and that they're registering voting. You know, we need to see more action around voting and more people register. Just as the example I used in my own election, you know, when we only have 20% of registered voters, that means out of, and Sean, that's out of 120,000 people that were registered. So, I mean, that means only less than 30,000 people made the decision. And so the more Native voices that we have, the more important it is in all races nationwide.
0: All right. Thank you so much, Chris. So it's safe to assume we'll see you back at Res this coming spring then, right?
3: You will see me back at Res this coming spring. I'm so excited to see everyone. And definitely we will be very happy with those candidates who have won in November and hopefully have some of those candidates there.
0: All right. Chris James joining us from Mesa, Arizona. Jordan Bennett Begay, back to you and voter access issues. Anything in particular right now that we need to be paying attention to with regard to that issue? I know it's been a big factor in recent elections.
1: Mm-hmm. No, it definitely has. I mean, there's always, sadly, I feel like an effort to keep, you know, Native people from voting or just voters in general. But we've been looking at the Save America Act, of course, mail-in ballots with Trump's executive order. I mean, there's so many little pieces, too. I mean, what comes to mind from the last election is a story that Polly Dineckloff did on South Carolina's only federally recognized tribe, the Catawba Nation. They don't even have a polling place on their res, right? And there's like this neat little anecdote she had in there about a tribal leader saying, you know, there's this one guy who drives a John Deere on the res and, you know, he can't drive off the res with it. But if we had a polling place, they could imagine him driving up to the polling spot in his John Deere. And I was like, that is pretty incredible. But I mean, it's just like the outreach and it's just, again, the lack of resources there, like, you know, of either any of the parties, right? Get out the vote initiatives or coalitions, you know, I think that's been a huge part of this like dynamic and voter accessibility. But even with, you know, the Postal Service has been something that's been taking a hit. I mean, there's a number of things that's been happening with it. I think for us, it's just trying to see with several reporters we have, like, you know, what's the important part and trying to like prioritize there. They're all important, right? But trying to tell that story strategically and working with partners to show how this will affect voters.
0: Thanks, Jordan. Amelia, redistricting. Any issues there in Minnesota and Wisconsin and other parts of the upper Midwest where you're seeing redistricting issues?
4: Not to my knowledge, no. Not that I can specifically think of.
0: Amelia, let's talk about Mary Peltola. We have a lot of stations up in Alaska. And, of course, she was the first Alaska Native elected to Congress. And she was a shoo-in for the Democratic nomination in Alaska. But she is in a tight race right now against the incumbent U.S. Senator Dan Sullivan. Really tricky right now to know which way this race is going to go. But Peltola has raised about three times the amount of money that Sullivan has. What do you think? Should Dan Sullivan be worried right now, or should he be paying more attention to the other guy named Dan Sullivan? I don't know.
2: I think that the race between Peltola is really, really interesting because she has potential to be the first Alaska Native woman in the Senate. So between her and Peggy, we have the potential to have representation we've never seen before. So that's pretty fascinating. I think that her race in Alaska is going to be very neck and neck. Alaska is a state with a lot of Republican influence, so we could see that play an issue as she's running as a Democrat. But that's definitely one of my top races that I'm paying attention to.
0: All right. Jordan, Mary Peltola, do you have thoughts?
4: Yeah. No, this is a really I think it's just a really interesting race, right? Dan Sullivan, well, the first Dan Sullivan, the incumbent. He is, you know, he's been in there in office for almost, 10 years. You know, he's really, you know, built himself like part of the institution there. I don't know. I think it's also, you know, I think Alaska is just a huge part of like the national politics where, you know, there's natural resource development, there's oil mining, there's fisheries, there's subsistence, there's rural Alaska, there's the tension between Alaska natives, like, you know, native folks and just Alaskans themselves and, you know, getting pulled in one way and trying to essentially make them all happy. It's kind of like the center, I think, of policy, you know, that are being made and being immediately implemented, right? It's going to be really interesting. It's tight, but I mean, her primary is next week, and they do the top four system. So the top four vote getters go on to the primary. So we're definitely paying attention, but it's an interesting race to watch for us.
0: Give us a call. Join this conversation as we talk about key national and state races featuring Native candidates during this midterm election cycle. The number is 1-800-996-2848. That's also 1-800-99-NATIVE. We're going to talk more with Chris James on the other side of this break, and we're also going to bring in another guest to talk about the Navajo Nation presidential election. Stay with us.
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0: We're glad you're with us today on Native America Calling. I'm Sean Spruce, and we are talking elections. State primaries are wrapping up. There's considerable national attention on the primary in Minnesota, where Lieutenant Governor Ojibwe candidate Peggy Flanagan is in the race for the U.S. Senate. There is still time to join our discussion if you pick up your phone right now and call 1-800-996-2848. Or maybe you have run for elected office in the past. Give us a call. Tell us why, what you learned, what that experience was like for you. That's again 1-800-99-NATIVE to join our conversation. Let's go back to Chris James, the president and CEO of the National Center for American Indian Enterprise Development. And Chris, since you head NCAIED, your focus is primarily on the country's economy. What did you learn from your campaign about affordability and economic development there in Arizona?
1: Yeah, that's a great question, Sean. You know, a lot of folks in Arizona were focused, of course, on a lot of our localized issues around school voucher programs. A big focus was around water, and that was a big thing. Data centers, all those things came up regarding the economy. I was a bit surprised about, you know, things like gas prices and inflation. I mean, people talked about it, but it's sometimes, as much as I would talk about it, it wouldn't always resonate with every population I was talking to. So that was surprising to me. But overall, definitely the local issues sort of overtook the national issues.
0: Any big discussions on inflation and just the overall cost of living right now?
1: It would come up all the time, and I would have to you know, sometimes get it out of people. Depending on the audience I was talking to, a lot of times people would really, you know, they're complaining about the economy, but not really pointing fingers of whose fault it is. And finally, you know, throughout the conversation, you know, identifying like A, B, and C, you know, that these are all challenges that every American have, and that we're all going to the grocery store and we're all having to pay for health care. Finally, sometimes I think people had an aha moment and be like, oh, yeah, that does make sense. A lot of times, it's always, you know, either putting the blame in the wrong place or not really identifying that is an issue for everybody, even though we all go to the grocery store and pay double the price on certain items.
0: Chris, what about investors? I'm curious because the S&P 500, it closed at another record high on Friday just before the weekend. And, you know, a lot of folks, I think their 401ks and their retirement accounts are really doing well. Did that come up during your campaign?
1: In my district, it did. A lot of the folks the income level in Arizona 5 is a little higher than the standard Arizona level. So there were a lot of people that were saying, hey, Chris, my 501k is doing well. I would remind people that, hey, only about 40% of Americans have a 501k. So, you know, maybe you're doing okay here, but we're not doing okay on the cost of goods at the grocery store. We're not doing good on healthcare. We're not doing good on inflation. And now with a war in Iraq, our gas prices are well high. So reminding folks that maybe you have one area of the economy that is doing, you know, including the investments, but the other areas where it affects the everyday American, sometimes it hits other places in your pocketbook.
0: All right. Thank you, Chris. Let's pivot now and talk about the Navajo Nation and the upcoming presidential election for the Navajo Nation. And to do that, we have Jerry Hungiva on the line.

0: and in Flagstaff, Arizona. She is the owner of Native Moto Tours, and she is Navajo. Good morning, Jerry, and welcome to our show.
1: Good morning, Yat Eben and Anushko.
0: It's great to have you on the show today, Jerry. Now, you moderated a candidate forum and were able to talk with all of the candidates for the Navajo Nation presidency. Tell us more about that event.
1: Sure. First, let me introduce myself with my clans. Shay, Jerry, Hungi, Vayinshia, Yei, the Nagachit, Inshlon, Sanjikin, Bashishin, Kinlachin, the Shache, Bipatoni, the Shinella, Ayese, Kisanda. Yeah, I had the opportunity to moderate the presidential forum at Twin Arrows Casino. Actually, I think it was the last one on July 17th. I was able to meet all the candidates that were present. 16 candidates this year were running, and 13 were there in person at Twin Arrows. So I was able to meet a lot of them for the first time and also spent a good two and a half hours doing the program, both in Navajo and English. And, of course, the focus for that particular forum was Navajo economic development and also what the candidates' plans and intentions were to help the Navajo people with revenue and economic development in their administration. So that was primarily the focus. But also, you know, getting to know each one in person was really impacting for me. A lot of the speeches and forums, and I was just watching on social media, of course, because the candidates are all over within the Four Corner region, and they were traveling Arizona, New Mexico, and it was really my first time to really get to see them up close and meet them and greet them and get to know them, and I enjoyed it. The Change Labs group actually did the questions. So they structured the questions really based on what were the needs to help the economy locally. And as for myself, being a Native woman entrepreneur myself, they had asked me to moderate the questions and run the program. And also allowed me to know, okay, as a businesswoman, who and what will be the benefits of each of the candidates and what do they have to offer. I think that was really important part of today's world, you know, because in any place on the reservation, there's always economy, whether it's somebody selling jewelry or or somebody running Tuna Navajo Nation, so...
0: Jerry, 16 candidates and two came out into the general election here, Justin Jones and Crystalyn Curley. Was it a big surprise that current President Boo Nigrin didn't win his reelection bid?
1: Yeah, I think it was a big surprise because just looking at the online, just, you know, like I said, some of the tolls and the stuff that the results that were coming through social media prior to July 17th, it looked to me that Boo was ahead and very much ahead, and it seemed like his team seemed pretty confident. There was a lot of visibility for him, obviously, because he is our current Navajo Nation president. So you were still seeing him in his office duties and being attending public events. So his visibility was well seen, not just in person, but also on social media. So I think definitely was surprising to see that he wasn't, you know, top two.
0: Well, tell us now about Justin Jones and, of course, Crystalyn Curley. She's the current speaker of the Navajo Nation Council.
1: Yeah, so we'll start with, let's just go with Crystalyn Curley. And she is the current speaker, and she's also a former Miss Navajo. She was Miss Navajo from 2011 to 2012. She then ran for council delegate in 2022, and that's how she became one of the delegates within the Navajo Nation Council. And then recently in 2023, she was named the Navajo Nation Speaker, and she's actually the first woman to gain that title in Navajo history. She is originally from Fish Point, Arizona, which is between Chinle and Gap, if you know the Navajo Nation, Black Mesa area. So she's from a little place called Fish Point. And I do believe that her background in workforce development started as early as 14. I had seen a video that she had made that she was already in the youth workforce development as early as 14 years old. She does speak English and Navajo fluently. She is a Navajo speaker, which is one of her strengths. I think obviously that's how she ran for Miss Navajo as well. Her team is focusing on water. Of course, Navajo Nation still is really, we have no running water in majority of the land base. So that's her focus, as well as public safety and infrastructure. So just learning a lot more about her campaigns. That's what she's doing. Justin Jones, he is from Farmington, New Mexico. He also is a United States Marine veteran. And he did run for presidential race back in 2022. And back then, he had gained just over 2,400 votes. So he's not new to the campaign movement. He is a former school teacher and a former school administrator. Currently is an attorney within the area of Farmington, New Mexico. I believe his background and experience is in Navajo tribal law. And his team is focusing on housing security and security. Anything housing on Navajo Nation is going to be his focus, as well as economic development. And he's going to want to strongly support veterans. So I think these are the areas that are very low in our nation here on Navajo Nation. These are areas that are needed to be focused on. An interesting fact about Justin Jones, back in 2014 when they had the whole rival dispute with the language proficiency and fluency for the candidates back then, which actually Chris Cheney was a big part of, he represented Hank Whitethorn. So I didn't know that, and I forgot about it, actually. I mean, I remember how the election kind of was in a turmoil that we really didn't even get to get a Navajo Nation president until April 2015 because there's some legal things that were happening. But so Justin Jones is not new to the political world on Navajo Nation. He has been involved going back nearly a decade.
0: All right. Now, both candidates recently picked their running mates. Who are they?
1: Crystalyn Curley selected Chris Descheatney. Chris Descheatney is a United States Marine veteran. He served two tours. He's also a former Arizona representative from 2009 to 2011. And he's currently an attorney, has his own business. He is originally from Litchi, Arizona, which is just near Page, Arizona, Lake Powell area. And he did run back in 2014, and he's actually was the top number two against Joe Shirley. So in 2014, because of all the legal things that happened with the Navajo-speaking candidates' turmoil, all of that, he was eliminated. So even though he was sitting with 9,000 votes at number two, he was disqualified. So there's a little bit of the people know him. The Navajo Nation people have, 9,000 people voted for him back then. So they're knowledgeable of who he is and what he can do. And then Justin Jones, he selected Emily Ellison. Emily is actually, she was one of the Navajo Nation presidential candidates this year. So if you were following those numbers, she was on the ballot. She didn't finished quite high. I don't remember what her total votes were, but she was selected. And she is, let's see, she's got background for nonprofit executive director. I know that she was an intern for a U.S. senator back in 2000. So she's always been politically active. She does have a business administration background from New Mexico State University. And as I was talking to her here at Twin Arrows, I got a little bit more, involved and get to know her. She's very passionate about the Navajo culture, and I do remember slightly working with her back in 2000. She remembered me. We got to rekindle our relationship a little bit, and but it was busy. You know, we didn't talk very long, but got to. I'm glad that we made that connection because I, you know, didn't know that we had worked together. She kind of reminded me, and so for 2014, I also found out from her that she did run for council delegate, and that was against Seth Damon. She didn't get that position, obviously. But interesting thing was, she actually thanked Chris Deschutney for the whole turmoil of the language proficiency, because since then the Navajo Nation has changed it. So now we have Navajo candidates where they don't have to be fluent in the Navajo language. So there was something that did help during that time, even though there was some things that have happened. But now for Navajo presidential candidates, they have to be knowledgeable in both, but not have to be fluent completely in Navajo. So those are some changes that had happened that led us to this point. And of course, as you know, Navajo Nation having more than 400,000 tribal members, just in my opinion, I really thought the total votes for this July 21st election was low. A total of only 48,000 Navajos voted, which is, in my opinion, very low when you look at our tribal members to be over 400,000.
0: Yeah. Yeah, that is interesting. We're just about out of time, Jerry, but I'm going to put you on the spot. Do you care to make a prediction for who will be the next president of the Navajo Nation?
1: Well, I will say this, you know, you've got a veteran on both sides and you've got Arizona against New Mexico. You know, it's very divided. So you've got Arizona versus two in New Mexico, and I'm just going to leave it at that, you know.
0: All right. All right, that's a safe way to go,
1: no
0: Jerry.
1: We're going to have these people, so
0: we're going to have to wrap up the show today. I want to thank all of our guests: Jerry Hungiva, Chris James, Amelia Schaefer, and Jordan Bennett Begay. Please tune in again to the show tomorrow for a discussion about the historically devastating wildfire season, especially in Washington and Oregon, where fires have burned more than 3 million acres. I'm Sean Spruce. You've been listening to the one, the only Native America Calling. Enjoy the rest of your day.

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Aerosmith, Sweet Emotion. The Black Crowes also there, Hard to Handle, and some TP. Running Down a Dream. On Autumn Nation, guess what is back on my screen? OMG, they're back at work. National Weather Service forecast. Let's go ahead and take a look right here before we leave you for the 11 o'clock hour. Hazardous weather condition. Flood watch in effect August 10th. 2 p.m. Mountain Standard Time to August 10th, 10 p.m. Mountain Standard Time. So what does that mean? We got rain, rain, and more rain on the way. Maybe I should play some rain songs. Who can give me a good rain song? I'll play for you here in the next 30 minutes. Let me know. Leave it in the comments. A good rain song. Can think a couple off the top of my head, but I'll let you decide. 40% chance after 2 p.m. today. And we are looking at a high of 99. Wind will increase here, 8 to 16. And it's going to go up 16 to 21 miles per hour. And gusts as high as 31. So that is today. For tonight, on Autumn Nation, again, 50% chance of showers. So, T-O-U-A, stand by, right? You never know. Might get another power outage. Charge those phones. Get those batteries for your flashlights. Or get some candles. Yeah, candles usually help brighten up the room there. But anyway... That's tonight, 50% chance of rain. And that's blowing dust before 10 p.m. So maybe there'll be a haboo out there somewhere. Or juggles, whatever you want to call it. And tomorrow, on Autumn Nation, 10%. So slowing it back down there with our moisture. 10%. And 95 is our high. And Tuesday night, 74, 60% Tuesday night. So rain, rain, rain, more rain. We'll go ahead and leave it at there. And I got some 80s for you. 1982 is the year for these two right here. I was looking at a little bit of reggae for my Rastafarians out there. But me hijack. Let's skank, Rastafarians. I'm in the mood to skank right here in the studio. So we're going to do that here after these two. So stay tuned. Some Duran Duran. Autumn Hootenanny Network. Bottom of the hour. Skuktosh. Wusjibomui.

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Atmonyok Network, House of Sham, Stay Blessed, right here for my reggae set. King Lorenzo was also there. Thanks for today. 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And this is a full-time position. Don Autumn Nation, my time is up. I'm a doctor. Serim. 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So stay tuned. Have an awesome lunch. I'm out of here. 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
5: No kaba. Do you have a ba? No kaba. Do you have a ba? No kaba. Do you have a book?
6: Tune in every day at 8 a.m., 12 p.m., and 4 p.m. for your Autumn Phrase of the Day. We respect that there are numerous different dialects on the Tonawatam Nation. These expressions coincide with the speaker, therefore representing their dialect.
7: This is National Native News. I'm Jill Freitas. Invasive European green crabs have swelled in population across southern Southeast Alaska since they were first detected in the region 4 years ago. In response, Ketchikan's local tribe recently petitioned the state to open a green crab sport fishery to manage the invasive spread. The request was denied, citing a lack of evidence that the invasive species has contributed to environmental changes. KRBD's Hunter Morrison reports.
8: The Ketchikan Indian community submitted the emergency petition to the state's Board of Fisheries in March, asking to reclassify European green crabs from a Class A to a Class B banned invasive species. This change would allow anybody to transport dead European green crabs for harvest or consumption. Currently, the invasive can only be possessed or transported for scientific or educational purposes by those with a special permit.
9: This isn't an issue that's going anywhere, and it seems to be largely ignored throughout much of the state.
8: That's Emily Halsell, a fisheries and wildlife biologist with Ketchikan's tribal government. The tribe has removed about 1,500 green crabs from Ketchikan beaches so far this year. In its petition to the state, the tribe cites the species' damaging impacts to the local ecosystem and economy. The adaptive critter can burrow and destroy eelgrass beds, which are nurseries for native species like Dungeness crabs and juvenile salmon.
9: So when these crabs come up and they tear up the

0: critical marine habitat. There's cascading population effects.
1: The species was first detected in Alaska in 2022 on Annette Island, south of Ketchikan.
2: They've since reached about 70 miles north.
1: And the number of green crabs detected has increased. Paul Sell says they can reproduce 2 or 3 times a year and can lay up to 180,000 eggs each time. Paul Sell believes a change in how the crab is classified in Alaska and opening a sport fishery for them could help better manage their spread. Alaska's Fish and Game Commissioner Doug Vincent Lang, who denied the petition, says the state is determining how to best manage the invasive.
2: A letter from his office states a lack of evidence that the invasive has contributed to changes in eelgrass habitat or caused changes in fishery populations.
3: I'm not opposed to the concept. I just think it needs to be fleshed out a little bit more. And I think it needs to be, you know, what does a fishery look like? What are the gear types that would be allowed? And what would happen with incidental harvest?
1: Regulations for Southeast Alaska won't be discussed by the region's Board of Fisheries until they meet again in 2028. Paul Sell, with Ketchikan's tribe, believes green crab management efforts need to be addressed sooner than that. Reporting in Ketchikan, I'm Hunter Morrison.
4: Public lands are especially important to tribal communities across Nevada, and a new report finds protecting those lands is also a top priority for the large majority of voters statewide. Suzanne Potter has the story.
5: Researchers aggregated multiple polls and found that most voters opposed the sale of public land and the rollback of environmental protections. The center's executive director, Aaron Weiss, points to the Colorado College Conservation in the West poll, which found that 82% of Nevada voters opposed the Trump administration's funding cuts to agencies such as the U.S. Forest Service and the National Park Service.
6: Public lands, waters, and wildlife as a motivating factor in how they vote is worth everyone across the political spectrum keeping in mind as we head into this election season.
5: Last year, proposals from Nevada Congressman Mark Amadei and Utah Senator Mike Lee to sell off public lands were abandoned after they drew a big backlash. I'm Suzanne Potter.
4: And I'm Jill Freitas.
7: National Native News is produced by Kawanak Broadcast Corporation with funding by the Corporation for Public Broadcasting.
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11: The Thonautum Legislative Council will hold its July through December 2026 general sessions at the Hikkawan Recreation Center in Hikkawan District. Thank you. Gaji District St. Francis meeting schedule. Open to the public September 13th. Start time 10 a.m. at the St. Elizabeth Feast House. 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

0: 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Position, judge, two positions. Term beginning February 1st, 2027 and ending January 31st, 2033. A nation's judge is eligible for reappointment to additional terms in office. Interested applicant should submit a completed application and supporting materials to attention Gloria Ramirez, Chairperson Judiciary Committee, care of Diane Thomas, committee staff, Don Altham Legislative Branch. 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
1: 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Hanombro, Huttas Kok Sikork, Waik, Kikik, Waik, Kikik, Wuk, Sikork, Sikork. Okaon Kahon, TONETC of TLNation-NSN.gov. 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
2: 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In order to remain in compliance with the FCC, the Hurunyok Network has provided a toll-free number to the public, so they may contact us. 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
3: 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Never leave people or pets in a closed car on a warm day, and keep pets shaded with water. 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Call 911 if you have chest pain that is not going away, severe shortness of breath, or confusion. These may be signs your body is already too hot. Lastly, have medication for hot weather. 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If you have any more questions, please call 520-383-6200.
1: Komakorik Marshat Chut P Queen Kokmir Kokko Chut Ida Marshut Volume 5 reports mama prim agit moshtemodia tawikam hadir by snyidam tan autumn reports case law 5 tor 3d was ida matpama hadak chimpchoi mamohjit apapa kawapki magina haahan ita hichaga pamjinhemak tan autumn jewit radisiki.
3: This is a public service announcement from the Tohono O'odham Nation Department of Natural Resources, Wildlife, and Vegetation Management Program. Living with mountain lions. Mountain lions have the largest distribution of any predator in the Western Hemisphere. Mountain lions can live in all biotic communities of Arizona, including the desert floor up through the mountains like Babakiri. Mountain lions are also ambush predators and prefer to stalk their prey. For those living in cougar country, please be advised. Do not approach the animal. Do not turn your back towards the animal. Do not run and stand your ground. If encountered, yell, get loud, wave your arms to stay upright, and look the cougar in its eyes. If attacked, protect your head and neck. Travel in groups when possible and play a speaker when traveling alone, especially at dusk and dawn. Keep small kids and small pets inside. Ensure no water or food sources are easily accessible as they can draw mountain lions in. Mountain lions do not have a set mating season and can breed year-round. Mountain lions are generally solitary except for breeding pairs or females with kittens. Young lions will remain with their mother for up to 18 months and then disperse from their family unit. Litter mates can stay together for a few months after. Males and females are highly territorial and will often eliminate rivals from their territory. If you spot a mountain lion, please report to the WVMP ASAP. If communities are interested in a Living with Wildlife presentation, for more info, the WVMP
1: 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Dot Jesus of INAAF. Dot O-R-G. Did you know there are little free libraries right here on the Tohono'odham Nation? These book shared boxes are open to everyone. 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
2: 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I'm a Jean at 520-993-6820 or Rosita at
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1: Hanam Cook, Porchichutakutki, Movie Night, after my hanyi, kumo haichu, kumo poem o gugus, after my ju, shopper ushbikamashat, kami waiku yikuint, kok mirgoko chut, my shores on Hutas, Boy Custom or Hudunk, Achamachuguk, the Super Mario Galaxy. My two by Jay Smachim, my Gugut, or my Aho, a Babak Hutas Gog Sikurk, Homot Gwaik, Sikurk Gog, Gigik Sikurk.

Alrighty, you are tuned in to the Outmahoniac Network, KOJN, KOJH. Hello, good day. It is another Monday. Happy Monday, August 10th. It's the day today is about 2:08. Right now, some Thunder Autumn Braves right there with Jaw. The Raiders also back there with the wider to get our hours started off. So right now, we got some plush stone triple pilots right here on the Outmahoniac Network.

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1: 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For your Monday afternoon, time now is about 2:30. We also heard some Jacob Miller, The Weeknd, also back there. Haven't heard that one in a while. Can't feel my face. Gwen Stefani, also back there, some Nirvana and STP with Push. Start us off with that last set as we come down to the bottom of the 2 o'clock hour for this Monday. Once again, happy Monday. Aunt and B hanging out with you guys live, jamming out till four with the mix of tunes, and then your drive home water mix show 4 to 6. Waiting for us right there. Temperatures, we are at about 99 degrees this afternoon. Also tonight, about a 60% chance of rain out there. How does it look? I haven't been outside all day. It looks like it's going to sure rain. Oh yeah, maybe some of you guys are getting rain right now. So as always, be careful with the washers that may be running. Last night, did you just almost melt waiting for the power? I'm trying to plug my phone into the truck. My phone was dying, and then I guess I have a slow charger. It wasn't barely charging. I got down to 1% on my phone. Then the lights came on. I was like, hooray. Had to juice up my phone there. And then I had to come over here and get the station going. That was at about 11-ish. So, yeah. That was my evening. And so right now we're going to keep it going with some more jams. We got some Selena right now right here on the Optimal Holding Network.

Alrighty. It's the Out and Horny Junk Network. KOHN, KOHH, some John Mellencamp right there. Jack and Diane. We also heard some Three Dog Night. Joy to the World, some Morgan Wallen. Also back there, Randall King with Hey Cowgirl, Contro. And then also some Selena C. Una Vase. For your Monday, last night, John Mellencamp, John Cougar Mellencamp. What's up in Phoenix at the Pavilion for a show, for a concert? I was seeing a post on the socials that I want to say like after nine-ish, they had to do a pause for the show because the storm had hit up there in Phoenix, and they had severe weather advisory, and they had asked people to go seek shelter in their vehicles, to leave the go outside the venue there and chill out in their vehicles. some people ended up leaving, not knowing that he was going to be coming back on to the stage there. So he did about 10 after 10 last night, came back on stage and continued on with his show. So I don't know if anyone out there listening went to the show. Did you get rained on a lot? So yeah, that was happening last night up in Phoenix, the big city. And so we're going to finish out here this hour with some Desert Spirit right now with the cumbia. So keep it right here. And we'll catch you next hour. It's the Out and Horny Junk Network.

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1: 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I'm a Hasea Urdak, Apkam, Kikam, Sapa Mahaichikam Hawam, my Hanye.

All right, it's the Out and Holding Young Network, KOHN, KOHH. You're back here for the 3 o'clock hour, 3 p.m. hour for this Monday, August 10th. It's the day today is about 10 after right now. 10 after 3, and we just heard some Los Papagos Molinas right there with a Charlie, and then also some Virgil Day and Friends with that Guachi Polka to start us off for our second hour here. One more hour of mixture of jams, and then we got your Drive Home show from 4 to 6 today. Well, each and every weekday, 4 to 6 p.m. Today, we are celebrating being lazy. National Lazy Day. So happy Lazy Day. Who's laying down right now with your chips and soda on the side? Being lazy. Also, today is s'mores. National S'mores Day. Never have I ever had s'mores, but if you can make some, you got the ingredients. Have some dessert tonight with your s'mores. Celebrate National S'mores Day. But now we're going to keep on jamming out here. We got some Foo Fighters, All My Life. Right here on the Holding Network.

Susan has issued a severe thunderstorm warning for southeastern Pima County in southeastern Arizona, west central Cochise County in southeastern Arizona, northeastern Santa Cruz County in southeastern Arizona, until 4 p.m. Mountain Standard Time. At 3:09 p.m. Mountain Standard Time, a severe thunderstorm was located 8 miles northwest of Patagonia, Oregon, 14 miles east of Tubac, moving northwest at 30 miles per hour. Hazard, 60 miles per hour in gusts and quarter-size hail. Source, radar indicated. Impact, hail damage to vehicles is expected. Expect wind damage to roofs, siding, and trees. Locations impacted include Sahuarita, Green Valley, Tubac, Rio Rico, Whetstone, East Sahuarita, Patagonia, Sonoita, Elgin, Patagonia Lake State Park, Fort Huachuca, Tumacacri, Amado, Canelo, Madera Canyon, and Arivaca Junction. For your protection, move to an interior room on the lowest floor of a building. Repeating, a severe thunderstorm warning has been issued until 4 p.m. Mountain Standard Time for the following counties: Santa Cruz, Southeast Pima, Southwest Cochise, and Western Pima,

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San Lucie, some tears for fears right there ahead. Over Heels, also the Cover Girls. Some 80s jams for you. For your Monday afternoon, we also heard some Coldplay and Foo Fighters, All My Life, as we come down to the bottom of the 3 p.m. hour, 3:30. 3:30 is the time right now. And happening on the 22nd, a week from this Saturday, August 22nd, public hearing forum with the Thun Altham Nation Healthcare Governing Body. You can go and share your comments on the TONHC services. 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So once again, August 22nd, 10 o'clock a.m. to 2 p.m. out at the Babakivri High School Fine Arts Building right there in Tapawa. Lunch will be provided. So that's happening on the 22nd, August 22nd, Saturday. Saturday public hearing forum with the Thun Altham Nation Healthcare Governing Body. All right, so let's see. Birthdays. Anybody celebrating a birthday today? If so, you share a birthday with Miss Kylie Jenner. Kylie Jenner celebrating a birthday today. And then also President HBD RIP Herbert Hoover. Herbert Hoover, born way back 1874, passed on in 1964. So Herbert Hoover, birthday today. And then also actor Antonio Banderas. Antonio Banderas, his birthday is today, born August 10th, 1960. So today he is 66 years old. Gotta watch Desperado tonight. And speaking of Desperado, I'm gonna jam this next one. Tune off of the movie, not the exact tune, but another version of it, that Canción del Mariachi. So I'm gonna jam out to this one right now, right here on the Optimum Mobile Network.

yeah. You are tuned in to the Out and Holding Network. KOHN, KOHH, some Two Rivers right there, some San Antonio. We heard Chaka and Friends also back there with Ball and Chain. Some oldies for your Monday afternoon. The Buckinghams, Land of a Thousand Dancers, Box Tops also back there with The Letter. Celia Cruz, and then also that Canción del Mariachi. Once again for Mr. Antonio Banderas. Happy birthday, Mr. Antonio, born Jose Antonio Dominguez Bandera back in the 1960s there. So what's your favorite Antonio film tonight? Like I said, Desperado. And so we're going to finish out this hour here. We got some Cruise with the Korea Southern Mumpsicle also on the way. And then we'll kick into our drive home Wide Mix show for this Monday. So keep it right here. We'll catch you next hour right here on the Holding Network.

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4: Nokuba, do you have a ba? Nokuba, do you have a ba? Nokuba, do you have a ba?
5: Tune in every day at 8 a.m., 12 p.m., and 4 p.m. for your Altum Phrase of the Day. We respect that there are numerous different dialects on the Tono-Altum Nation. These expressions coincide with the speaker, therefore representing their dialect.
6: This is National Native News. I'm Jill Freitas. Invasive European green crabs have swelled in population across southern southeast Alaska since they were first detected in the region 4 years ago. In response, Ketchikan's local tribe recently petitioned the state to open a green crab sport fishery to manage the invasive spread. The request was denied, citing a lack of evidence that the invasive species has contributed to environmental changes. KRBD's Hunter Morrison reports.
7: The Ketchikan Indian community submitted the emergency petition to the state's Board of Fisheries in March, asking to reclassify European green crabs from a Class A to a Class B banned invasive species. This change would allow anybody to transport dead European green crabs for harvest or consumption. Currently, the invasive can only be possessed or transported for scientific or educational purposes by those with a special permit.
8: This isn't an issue that's going anywhere, and it seems to be largely ignored throughout much of the state.
7: That's Emily Halsell, a fisheries and wildlife biologist with Ketchikan's tribal government. The tribe has removed about 1,500 green crabs from Ketchikan beaches so far this year. In its petition to the state, the tribe cites the species' damaging impacts to the local ecosystem and economy. The adaptive critter can burrow and destroy eelgrass beds, which are nurseries for native species like Dungeness crabs and juvenile salmon.
8: So when these crabs come up and they tear up this critical marine habitat, there's cascading population effects.
7: The species was first detected in Alaska in 2022 on Annette Island, south of Ketchikan. They've since reached about 70 miles north, and the number of green crabs detected has increased. Halsell says they can reproduce two or three times a year and can lay up to 180,000 eggs each time. Halsell believes a change in how the crab is classified in Alaska and opening a sport fishery for them could help better manage their spread. Alaska's Fish and Game Commissioner Doug Vincent Lang, who denied the petition, says the state is determining how to best manage the invasive.
9: A letter from his office states a lack of evidence that the invasive has contributed to changes in eelgrass habitat or caused changes in fishery populations.
10: I'm not opposed to the concept. I just think it needs to be fleshed out a little bit more, and I think it needs to be, you know, what does a fishery look like? What are the gear types that would be allowed, and what would happen with incidental harvest?
7: Regulations for Southeast Alaska won't be discussed by the region's Board of Fisheries until they meet again in 2028. Halsell, with Ketchikan's tribe, believes green crab management efforts need to be addressed sooner than that. Reporting in Ketchikan, I'm Hunter Morrison.
6: Public lands are especially important to tribal communities across Nevada, and a new report finds protecting those lands is also a top priority for the large majority of voters statewide. Suzanne Potter has the story.
11: Researchers aggregated multiple polls and found that most voters opposed the sale of public land and the rollback of environmental protections. The center's executive director, Aaron Weiss, points to the Colorado College Conservation in the West poll, which found that 82% of Nevada voters opposed the Trump administration's funding cuts to agencies such as the U.S. Forest Service and the National Park Service.
12: public lands, waters, and wildlife as a motivating factor in how they vote is worth everyone across the political spectrum keeping in mind as we head into this election season.
11: Last year, proposals from Nevada Congressman Mark Amadei and Utah Senator Mike Lee to sell off public lands were abandoned after they drew a big backlash. I'm Suzanne Potter.
6: And I'm Jill Freitas.
13: National Native News is produced by Kawanak Broadcast Corporation with funding by the Corporation for Public Broadcasting.
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17: Skuktash, Macha Journey, Gamawaji, Kumachkum, Matbumbajuk, Tonatam Jut, Kokodamaki, Abshabe Mwapait, Mumtamohim, Kamoyaka, Kamoa, Matpasjo, Amboy Ujo, Hasjum Boys Jay, Mamojit, Baju, Ustamam or a Seri, Kamukam Gok or a Dam Juk, Shopper Ushbig Marshat, Goko Goko, a quint, Gok Mir Goko Jut.
0: Thank you,

National Weather Service in Tucson has issued a severe thunderstorm warning for central Pima County in southeastern Arizona until 5 p.m. Mountain Standard Time. At 4:08 p.m. Mountain Standard Time, a severe thunderstorm was located near San Isidro, moving west at 10 miles per hour. Hazard, 60 miles per hour wind gusts and quarter-size hail. Source, radar indicated. Impact, hail damage to vehicles is expected. Expect wind damage to roofs, siding, and trees. Locations impacted include Sells, San Isidro, Ali Chuckson, Fresno, South Comobabi, Comobabi, Kababi, Artesia, Rincon, and Ali Molina. This includes Route 86 between mile markers 110 and 129. Seek shelter inside a well-built structure and stay away from windows. This storm is capable of producing damaging winds and large hail. Repeating, a severe thunderstorm warning has been issued until 5 p.m. Mountain Standard Time for the following county, Western Pima, Arizona.

National Weather Service in Tucson has issued a severe thunderstorm warning for central Pima County in southeastern Arizona until 5 p.m. Mountain Standard Time. At 4:22 p.m. Mountain Standard Time, severe thunderstorms were located 13 miles southeast of Kitt Peak, moving west at 15 miles per hour. Hazard, 60 miles per hour wind gusts and quarter-size hail. Source, radar indicated. Impact, hail damage to vehicles is expected. Expect wind damage to roofs, siding, and trees. Locations impacted include Tokelau, Kitt Peak, Fresno Canyon, and Ali Molina. This includes the following highways: Route 86 between mile markers 126 and 129, Route 286 between mile markers 18 and 36. Seek shelter inside a well-built structure and stay away from windows. This storm is capable of producing damaging winds and large hail. Repeating, a severe thunderstorm warning has been issued until 5 p.m. Mountain Standard Time for the following counties: southeast Pima and western Pima,

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It's the Drive Home Watermaker Show. We're here for this Monday. Happy Monday, the 10th day of August. Time now is 4:30. And we just heard some tunes today by Native Crete. Gertie and the Teal Boys, also back there with that Wyoming Cumbia. Some Cisco Band, American Indians, South Image, Pissama and Company. Then also some Guachi Fiddlers. To get our show on the road here. Temperature right now, we are at about 101 degrees here. Rain this afternoon is telling me here about a 60% chance. Also for tonight, 60%. Overnight, 40% chance of rain. And then also for tomorrow, Tuesday, about a 20% chance of some showers out there. So be careful out there on the roadways. Watches may be running, so slow down when you approach a wash. Or might still be dirt, sand from previous running washes there. About to get my shovel out. And so yeah, be careful out there on the roads. For now, we're going to keep it going here. We got some Papa Warrior with the lighter. We're here on the Holding Network.

National Weather Service in Tucson has issued a flash flood warning for central Pima County in southeastern Arizona until 7:30 p.m. Mountain Standard Time. At 4:30 p.m. Mountain Standard Time, Doppler radar and automated rain gauges indicated thunderstorms producing heavy rain across the warned area. Between 0.8 and 1.5 inches of rain have fallen. Additional rainfall amounts of 0.5 to 1 inch are possible in the warned area. Flash flooding is ongoing or expected to begin shortly. Hazard: flash flooding caused by thunderstorms. Source: radar and automated gauges. Impact: flash flooding of small creeks and streams, urban areas, highways, streets, and underpasses, as well as other poor drainage and low-lying areas. Some locations that will experience flash flooding include San Ysidro, Kitt Peak, Fresno Canyon, and Pontotoc. This includes the following highways: Route 86 between mile markers 122 and 143. Route 286 between mile markers 23 and 39. This includes the following streams and drainages: Alter Wash, Banner Wash, Portecito Wash, San Juan Washington, Solano Wash, Alamber Wash, Sabino Wash, Anagon Wash, Fresno Wash, Mulberry Wash, Cerro Prieto Wash, Sells Wash, Viopoli Wash, Fresno Wash, Babo Kivari Wash, Ali Molina Wash, Mendoza Wash, South Mendoza Wash, Topoa Wash, Contreras Wash, Pontotoc Wash, Brawley Wash, Brown Wash, Saucito Wash, Comobabi Wash, Thomas Canyon Wash, and San Vicente Wash. Turn around, don't drown when encountering flooded roads. Most flood deaths occur in...

see out in Holding Neck Network. Some DTO right there. Desperados TO if you wanna be happy. Final Autumn Braves also back there with Elida. We heard some Desert Spirit and then also The Express Papical Warrior. All right there for this Monday drive home show. It's about 4:47 right now and happening in October. Save the date. Don Autumn Nation open night out there at the Kitt Peak National Observatory. 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Enjoy telescope tours, hands-on activities, entertainment, and more. So once again, October 10th, Saturday. Saturday, October 10th. For more information, Giselle Ramon Sovereign. Don Autumn Nation Education Development Liaison. Phone number 520-318-8220. So that's going to be happening there in October. I want to check it out. I haven't been up there since forever. One time we're up there, boot the trailer to go jam way back in the early 2000s. Right there next to the telescopes. Got to see, looking through the telescopes and see planets and whatever, all that good stuff out there. So maybe we'll see you out there October 10th. And so, right now, we got some family pride right here. Wyatt off of the Memory of Joe McGill CD also coming up. So keep it right here. We'll catch you next hour. It's the Autumn Holding Network.

National Weather Service in Tucson has issued a severe thunderstorm warning for northeastern Pima County in southeastern Arizona until 5:45 p.m. Mountain Standard Time. At 4:53 p.m. Mountain Standard Time, a severe thunderstorm was located near Mount Lemmon, Summerhaven, moving southwest at 10 miles per hour. Hazard, 60 miles per hour wind gusts and quarter-size hail. Source, radar indicated. Impact, hail damage to vehicles is expected. Expect wind damage to roofs, siding, and trees. Locations impacted include Mount Lemmon, Summerhaven, and Seven Falls. Seek shelter inside a well-built structure and stay away from windows. This storm is capable of producing damaging winds and large hail. Repeating, a severe thunderstorm warning has been issued until 5:45 p.m. Mountain Standard Time for the following county, northeast Pima, Arizona.

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0: HK...

The National Weather Service in Tucson has issued a severe thunderstorm warning for central Pima County in southeastern Arizona until 6 p.m. Mountain Standard Time. At 4:59 p.m. Mountain Standard Time, a severe thunderstorm was located 7 miles south of Kitt Peak, moving west at 20 miles per hour. Hazard, 60 miles per hour in gusts and quarter-size hail. Source, radar indicated. Impact, hail damage to vehicles is expected. Expect wind damage to roofs, siding, and trees. Locations impacted include Sells, Topola, San Isidro, Kitt Peak, Ali Chuckson, Carbon Wells, Guamoytic, South Kumik, Cowley, Fresno, Coldfields, No, LIGK, South Comababe, Comababe, Kababe, Santa Rosa Ranch, San Luis, Sells District, Mountain Village in Fresno Canyon. This includes the following highways, Route 86 between mile markers.